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1: 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Give me all your money.
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1: 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First thing every morning that I do is start missing you.

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